I look up to the mountains. Does my strength come from the mountains? No. My strength comes from God, who made heaven

to risk everything, to hold nothing back, to lay it all on the line, your reputation, your success, your comfort. It's that moment when fear is overcome by faith. Live free. It's not the liberty to do whatever you want, whenever and wherever you want, but rather it's living in accordance with the author of humanity and finding freedom by connecting with the Creator who conceived you. Let the light flood into your eyes for the first time. Feeling the blood course through your veins, finding the truest version of yourself by knowing the one who knows you even better than you know yourself. Love strong, because you were first loved. Because without love we all perish. Because the earth and the stars can and will pass away, but love will always remain.